0: Radio G 101.5 FM.
1: Keep it moving, y'all. 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
1: Roll another one.
2: Said I'm never lacking, no way, special packing with them automatics, we gon' send them to heaven. Wait, wait, wait, wait.

every time I reach a show, you know things pop up. Everyone knows the road to Rome, yeah, get locked up. Anyone that sold your soul, yeah, you can just fuck off. Everyone breaking bread, you can get a little bit broke off.